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0: say, ah, why you never know what is happening? 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Why are you in it? Why are you in it? Why are you in it? And then you're in it. You're not telling me what I'm coming here. You're quick to stop him. You're a young Cassia. My young daughter, so I'm being dishonored. We don't come in up for what is it? And Mary, my young woman, so we are cussing. Do I? Do we not? Do we not? It's a pet. What anyway?
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I'm not going to be able to tell you. Now, what is that? What is that? What is that? Now, I'm going to bear my way. You're on the Saturday. You're on the Saturday. You're on the Saturday. You're on the Saturday. You're on the Saturday. You're on the Saturday. You're on the Saturday. You're on the Saturday. You're on the Saturday. You're on the Saturday. You're on the Saturday. You're on the Saturday. You're on the Saturday. You're on the Saturday. You're on the Saturday. You're on the Saturday. You're on the Saturday. You're on the Saturday. You're on the Saturday. You're on the Saturday. You're on the Saturday. You're on the Saturday. You're on the Saturday. You're on the Saturday. You're on the Saturday. You're on the Saturday. You're on the Saturday. You're on the Saturday. You're on the Saturday. You're on the Saturday. You're on the Saturday. You're on the Saturday. You're on the Saturday. You're on the Saturday. You're on the Saturday. You're on the Saturday. You're on the Saturday. You're on the Saturday. You're on the Saturday. You're on the Saturday. You're on the Saturday. You're

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2: 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God, I bless you. Ka se ma sa ta.
0: Hey! Hey! Hey! Hey! Hey! Hey! Hey! Hey! Hey! Hey! Hey! Hey! Hey! Hey! Hey! Hey! Hey! Hey! Hey! Hey! Hey! Hey! Hey! Hey! Hey! Hey! Hey! Hey! Hey! Hey! Hey! Hey! Hey! Hey! Hey! Hey! Hey! Hey! Hey! Hey! Hey! Hey! Hey! Hey! Hey! Hey! Hey! Hey! Hey! Hey! Hey! Hey! Hey! Hey! Hey! Hey! Hey! Hey! Hey! Hey! Hey! Hey! Hey! Hey! Hey! Hey! Hey! Hey! Hey! Hey! Hey! Hey! Hey! Hey! Hey! Hey! Hey! Hey! Hey! Hey! Hey! Hey! Hey! Hey! Hey! Hey! Hey! Hey! Hey! Hey! Hey! Hey! Hey! Hey! Hey

no one to be the other one. Can I retire? When you're minimum for the future. Biba, may you want it to yourself. May you want it to yourself. Nothing in the form of flowers. Nothing in the form of flowers. Tell me about, and you never to tell me nothing. About in a month for a while. Minimum, not me, I will suffer your free will. What planet is it? You know, may you appear. Biba, see a view. And my wound and free me. The potato, Sassia. I mean, I'm going to meet you with you. See a view. And my wound and free. Kai at the time of the ship. Yeah, Grandma, I'm not telling you, young. Remember, what you are here, you are 15 feet today.

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What fry up a dead when you want to see a farm and you have to go back to the house. To a man, yes, I am ready. Jesus.

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0: Yo, redemption hour from redemption prayer. 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About in Kakra, about to the Dunkers BCO,
1: Papa.
0: I want a redemption this year.
1: Yes.
0: I banana, I would be a chair, yes, summer, cool,
1: Papa.
0: So, how about Bishop Jesus?
1: Bishop Jesus.
0: Obey ye,
1: Papa.
0: Amen.
1: Amen.
0: You wish you have Ada, someone was a rich one in her. Foreman in there, foreman in pay. See, I'm sorry, the chamber was one from my office. Ms. Narayan.
1: Amen.
0: Yeah, Father Mukwandu Chia, it's a full sponsor scene. Yami Inshiro Bia.
1: Amen.
0: I bring it here and Kakra.
1: Yeah.
0: Kwano. Yada Yami Asi. Inti no nde no wasu tumfu yada da rich money no nyanche Yami Asem. Nansan Yami Asem Baba Sucha Zia Mumpa.
1: Ishirao ya kamfu ya tontuno. 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With Jesus, you know. Amen.
2: Amen.
0: Amen.
2: You. Yeah, don't you feel like you're going to be here? Now, and there's no reason I'm going to be here.
0: Yeah.
2: See. If I'm going to be here, I'm going to be
0: here. Happy birthday,
2: Sam. Sam, you're going to be here. Daniel, book room.
0: Grace Abedu.
2: Grace Abedu,
0: yeah. God bless you.
2: Yeah, you're going to be here. Yeah. I'm afraid I was an old true man. Then you are cast and I'm true. So I'm guessing you're an intimate room. You're the uncle for Nassi. Walking in the new life in Christ. I am not so Christ. No comfort for him. I have a book for Christ.
0: Yeah.
2: And I yet was in and I ego mitin yin a chansan bebre but under pay kakra was adum hen na yereche na za yereche ni na se a God give him to work in the new life in Christ yakopon na ope nan so abofufu no o ze
0: akazi
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2: And a pain no, Yaman could be a bibina, but I can corny the power of your work. One cassa whoop to my whoopium, to my whoopium. Now, the question pound there, and coupon ball, a boy's ash, sir, or boy Adam and Eve, no, or the tumor could turn impa. And the mutumina, Osha the Yimpa, Ocean Ye. 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Now, I born some, sir, and so, now so I didn't know what to Nabas as in the son and Trunum the man. Praise the Lord. Now, unnamed the man, talk about to if. 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Now, in fact, I want some new yatsu. I can't be or you'll be a new yatsu. And see, Yanko point the pair manimpa, the unchoose papa and your one. And say, Yanko put my catcher there, undi papa no cotin. The wood marshal, but Yanko point shame pa. I know they impert to me, saying, I mean shame pa. 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And see, the power is yours. And say, Yanko point boy and Nayan for Yanapa, and found my brother, Yanko Ponacasa. 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Think other than that say impa nadrin. The none on a poor can send me and I don't know two. If you so as a four. Philippians chapter 4, sorry. Philippians so no two on four. Philippians chapter 4, verse 8, you know. Paul can't send me today. Philippa as a four.
1: Praise the Lord.
2: Hallelujah.
1: 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For woman is anan chim awotwe. 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Inianum.
2: Inianum.
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1: Hallelujah.
2: Amen.
1: Chichima kron.
2: Ochinai.
1: Okay.
2: Praise the Lord.
1: Hallelujah.
2: Nti Paul. No ro to Philippians asafo. Otu wonfo. Da enuanom se no kodo bi wo ho mo no ma. 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Nti oche de se abon sam lo ba ho mo no so bata akwa. What didn't count in that dan wasn't countable?
1: No.
2: And see, the about John Tenten, also we found him by Chilo Bobovia. No, we come to see who there. I want some rubber fear. No, on Buffia, and they rebuild Buffia. Oh, Buffia, but to me at the boom.
1: No.
2: On Buffia, no, via no, on your shoe, on bar. And I want some sort of Buffia home on Nature, or Buffia, baby woman, but to me, not waffa daco.
1: No.
2: And see, Babus, or we found him by Chilo, or Bobia, no, we come, no, assenti. Paul looked to Philippians, I was saying, you know, sir.
1: Za
2: oye no kwar.
1: Za oye nyizi.
2: Za oye nyizi.
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1: Yeah. You say it's a random. It's another Mokoda Bashono. What a poor Pamba. What a man saw him and so catch there. There's so much else. None of us saw him, Quincy. I do one not today on Farm Bobra. Let's go. Develop a good conscience. And when you see what Papa from my uncle. But Acts chapter 24, verse 16.
2: Acts 24.
1: 16.
2: Praise God.
1: Hallelujah.
3: As
2: well, when you manage to do Nana, the Chimbesia,
1: sir.
2: As well, when you manage to do Nana, the Chima, or ye do a sin,
1: sir.
2: Na him.
1: Na,
2: Mosomo Bob, bra.
1: Na, Mosomo Bob, bra.
2: Dem bin tibua.
1: Many tibua.
2: To turn him
1: into turn him
2: in him or your coupon
1: good
2: in him
1: perfect wonderful. Now, me as me Paul, not sure the master me. No, pause it in a Muslim bombra. In such a day, it's one of them brampa. There, what young coupon of him? No, you perform no, me and an air.
2: Is this in a human also? Oh, Bobra, there. Bien tibua du tanemin
1: du tanemin
2: du tanemin
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3: days. Amen.
1: Praise the Lord.
2: Hallelujah.
1: Oh, hallelujah.
2: Amen.
1: In the Bible, Luke chapter 17, 1 and 2. Luke 17, 1 and 2.
2: Luke
1: 17, 1
2: and 2.
1: Luke
2: has a party this Jichem called the sea
1: Ebien.
2: Luke has a party this Jichem called the sea Ebien. Oh, yeah, then Allah. Fintin dia, Baba. Nenya. I'm not a baban. She may be in.
1: Good.
2: Oye man, there was it in Yambus and Okunum. Now, what did a cotupum? Chande, what tongue a camimu, Bacon, Fintinia.
1: Good.
2: It's so crack.
1: Can't go to five.
2: Okay. It's me, Chassis. Look at some particular situation, Chemucro. I don't allow Fintinia, Baba.
1: Yes.
2: Your name, not the babanundi. Oye man de what is it yambusi anokonu
1: wonderful
2: na wazo no kotupu chande obotun ga kame ba ku fintindi
1: wonderful
2: jichime ba sa munhwe muye
1: yo
2: se unu afumwa
1: kanayim
2: na se ununu hwa
1: so ununu hwa
2: fachan jichim ana na se ofmo mpeni sanda kro
1: hey
2: na se osan ba wo ho mpeni isan da kro se de menum hwa
1: fachan
2: Can I know?
1: Verse 1, I said,
2: Oh, yeah, then I laugh in India.
1: Oh, yeah, then I laugh in India, Baba.
2: Nya, onamodo.
1: Nya, onamodo, Baba, no. Ombi.
2: O yaman a day.
1: O yaman a day.
2: What is it when you are
1: with you? What is it when you
2: are with you?
1: No, I don't know. No, I
2: don't
1: know.
2: What is it when you are with you?
1: Fintidia. Good. Yako.
2: Sir, unia for moi.
1: Can I him?
2: Nasa ununuwa. Fachan. Nasa ofumu mpene son dakupa.
1: Nasa sanu bawo mpene son pa.
2: Dakusede.
1: Menumuwa.
2: Fachan. Jichimenu.
1: Good.
2: Asumafu nisira.
1: Asumafu nisira.
2: Tuyenijizim.

0: Hallelujah.
1: Yeah, amen. Praise God. What say? Some nothing. See, there's some no woman. Benu. That's a high value.
2: Much
1: now. Yes, some for.
2: We should go ask the body of the man.
1: Oh, good.
2: Yes,
1: you. You're a random boy.
2: I can't answer.
1: Praise God. Now, yes, you can. The poor. Now, some in there. More bomb, mother, not me exercise, but only your mind being exercise. Then I'm a catcher, sit up there. I dream all way no, on the food. I dream in the bank. I dream on the jollof rice, on the cocoa. No, I dream the yamyasam. And see, more I tell you, Uncle Ponasam, I dream Rasasa. More I tell you, some more yes, and Papa no, not I dream the den. Praise God.
2: Amen.
1: And see, near it, we put him in the white jasasa. About two masses, oh hallelujah! And to Paul, Nasa me, the mobile mother and there, me, nothing to two, we are going him. Need money in his name. And to my mother and Toby Fintindia. Praise God. Oh hallelujah!
2: Amen.
1: And to say, I saw pain every time. Obishawase, who would never Oshawas and Bobo Hunkunta. Oh hallelujah! Oh, yeah, Bobo Hunkunta. Your bosses will be home, come out for the Casachera and want the pities. On Shayan Cuponamia. Yes. Obey, me from there, rag. Oh, yes. You want that, or you put it over. Do you impa? Do you impa? Na impa? No, I know, Barbara.
2: Yes.
1: Come, Ipa.
2: Amen.
1: Oh, praise the Lord.
2: Hallelujah.
1: Oh hallelujah.
2: Amen.
1: Man get all mukosku na wa he. Come on Krina. Sure, you are joking.
2: Why did Christ say that you Jacob?
1: I'm telling you, on you the same rank. On you the same rank.
2: Baba.
1: Yes.
2: Glory to God.
1: Oh yes, man get all. Come on get man. Get man. Now who be usido? Consider now I say what I can't chap with them. You are joking. And it's a word. Oh yeah, minimpa. Oh, you're not going to be a class.
2: No.
1: No, class is a Muslim. Who's a certificate? No, guitar. No. A class is a Muslim. Then it's no. A class is a Muslim. Car. Car. Let's no. I'm telling you.
2: As I said. Class is
1: a Muslim. Man, do you pay in India? Do you pay? Do you pay? In the past, you just went to me for exercise margin. I'm man, do you pay in India? Man, do you pay in India? Nasa yimpa ya na dama te adwen anka so yakopon because of the alarm dashim again uti bua ba na ya si develop no yakopon de adashim ma se e yoni yakopon na adwen anka kasa chode ah ade anye ni
2: oh yeah
1: sita governors ndibu na adwen no boda ah adam de system anye ni ye but a hunter ti o men kapani chao a hunter na adwen ti oh yeah how about it. I wanna. The money I'm going to buy, you know. And see, me retain me. Better retain me. Sign the pay. Say, but say, Yamia Sama. You rather not some bob wall. No, we tune up with you if we. I'm one, some agent of tomb. No, we have wall. Ne tune now also. I bear young coupon, no bar. The bottom made Jim in Perdido. Mother Master, baby, you know. But baby can't send me my mother. I say, you don't decide your future. You decide your habit. And your habit decide your future. And who are China? And to Muna and Shaw China, and to Muna and Yawachina. And to Suwachina there, or China made to me. No prophet. No other to catch him. Say, I'm going to farm one. Say, I'm going to farm one. Say, I'm going to farm one to Muncan Cham there, or China the Master Messi. Yes. I'm not going to farm. This is a coupon for more, forget it. And see, Papa, see, entumna, you watching her, and entumna, you watching her. Now, what to na a decide who habit? They say, decide who habit, and your habit will decide your tomorrow. And I pay your coupon issue. No more wants us. They say, it's us, sir. We are doing more. We see, we are yes to them. Amen.
2: Amen.
3: Praise the Lord.
2: Hallelujah.
3: Hallelujah.
1: Amen.
3: Walk the new life in Christ.
2: No.
3: You're not to walk for our Christ.
1: That's right.
3: No, no, no. That's it. asamfufu
2: no
3: and nyakopon amau tools
2: no
3: akazi
1: yo
3: eh ebotum na
2: double
3: eda nante wadam nkwa fufu mana abrabo fufu yeah you know the your the power of your conscience
1: the power of your will
3: praise God.
1: Hallelujah.
3: Amen. Then developing a good conscience.
1: That's right.
3: Open. Okita wa unse.
1: Wa unse wa unse.
2: Oda.
3: Ntino sa epede yen.
2: Butumaye.
3: Butumaye.
2: She.
3: Amen.
2: Amen.
3: Na wasi utsiri. Ano zwa waza.
1: That's right.
3: Usiwa ukona.
2: Yokoba.
3: Ntino. Epede zinza papa pashima.
2: Ntino papa shima.
3: Butume zinza papa pashima. Na say better the bodam for so
2: addition
3: so between the bodam fashion and also be anonism as a hotel bond and so I
2: was up to
3: a dana on your
1: shoe
3: waff or to two
2: oh
3: say nyamia wadum let's see yamina sam it's mem primo
2: crop
3: you should harden not your heart
2: but you ye
3: Sunday yin yin yin 2 days
1: that's right.
3: Eh, tell me, can you but you 2 days?
2: Eh, 2 days in here.
3: Nah,
1: sir.
3: Yes, yes.
2: Papa.
3: Hey, in there, Yankopon. Say, I'm a small for you, bank of heaven.
1: Oh, hallelujah.
3: Sabbath, I see you.
2: Sure.
3: Oh, ye,
2: you
3: go on for so, Papa, away Japan's
1: papa,
3: our child.
1: Hallelujah. Hallelujah.
3: And you need of way. For ope, for my Jesus.
1: Amen.
3: Na jini zara.
2: Nai.
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2: Waba.
3: 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Akshina. In the chasse there, Utsibwe, now we pay.
1: No,
3: a young man, you
1: must have the Lord.
3: Say to me and the man, Ochina,
2: a few,
1: hallelujah.
3: And Yimpa, oh, obesity, right?
2: Papa,
3: and Katsanje, Yazina, Democoli, to serve God,
2: that's all.
3: And Gayina, I respond.
2: Oh,
3: and get to what then
2: she told Zena be
3: a woodsy. Nan some funa or cordy,
2: oh, Johnny
3: Nabobas.
2: No,
3: and so Impa Upper
2: Wallet
3: Zeppin, there ye
2: know.
3: I saw no rubber by
2: a better tabasso.
3: A rubber button,
2: that was so.
3: Yammy uncle,
2: sir.
3: There what is our ye now? A refas our ye.
2: Come
3: for Jesus, ya. Also, said Tibua, not some sister Tibua,
1: that's right.
3: No, my Tibua for
2: no.
3: Na amma yetu me yegya ye pe bodan fo ye zama.
2: Nyo.
3: Na zana pe ma here.
1: That's right.
3: Says o pe ma na.
2: Aw.
3: Abaje.
1: Hallelujah.
3: Abe na ye Bible say o yamra.
2: Nyo. Mra wa shatu wa.
3: There is one pe me ka Jesus he rise.
2: Chinjabulo.
3: Chinjabulo. Nes wa kuma Jesus de nyame nyane
2: fi mfuma.
3: Obaje.
1: Hallelujah.
3: E pe ne here. Won ju sika. Nenyi akwana be fado akada mensemi nti mrobo. Se wa kuma pe. And I bob by in 2 inch.
2: Oh,
3: Jesus, I don't
1: know. And
3: Zima can activate his Michi. Michi is dead. Jesus Christ. Oh, you razzy. Oh, you're younger, Ponaba. Bass, I see the bitchin' ye ye. Oh, we. The uncle buffer. The maybe as in here. Now, some said the door, Jinis, and warn you, being on ye, you
2: quango.
3: A demency, Emmy, and your friend, my call. No, so bozing. In the day, my funny mirazi, you macran a young quan. Modern, Namasuman, Nunquanda, our king,
2: sir.
3: A rather boy. Fi, oh, by Jesus, in Buja, show me the one gong money. Namasun's when you mention another bar, where me was then. I am a bar,
2: sir.
3: Oh, Jesus, in him. Amen.
2: Amen.
3: Another fool, Yamishra,
2: a barber.
3: Eh, the Atsinasem, Sutrazi. Iradi yada wasi.
2: Leke barakos.
3: Yeze nyizi mawuzi.
2: Lafas barakos.
3: Wasa mato.
2: Yes.
3: So krebi pa ntasa.
2: Jesus.
3: Iwada sahina asamu ni yankana.
1: Yankana.
3: Abani yungu.
2: Yo.
3: Na awa Emma Yankomo
2: talk. Baba.
3: It was summer in San
2: Cocoda.
3: Jid the saints are small.
2: Hey,
3: why you know we
2: lucky para.
3: It was no bomb.
2: Yes.
3: In the bra was a martyr. Saint Randa Suma, the master me.
2: Just
3: Ramon Yajum.
2: Yes, you didn't.
3: Wokran, Akuma, and Pinibian. No. Credit Awatsi and Anzan. It was the master Pani Tumon on Yajuma. Ewade amfro bin tumumba sanja obin tumun jeno ewade mo pompai de ewade bre gudu refre ena wasem tumun de na usunzun konkon
2: anwa
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2: Finish
3: us from the young upon. No, some yard sabian and tassel on your Caribbean. Rather than county, rather than dumb. Until name in Chanoma was from the O Jesus Christ in him. Amen.
2: Amen.
3: God bless you.
0: Bless
3: you. Boy phone lines in 0332094964. 033 the second line 209 4975 and Zephra Ebosin Biakasifi who contribution nigh any Saudam is Saudam only a witch is it to my friend. I mean, shall I bend them? Amen. Sorry, and to me, you know, do you hello?
4: Hello,
3: yes, praise God,
4: hallelujah.
3: Yo.
4: I don't come to the end of the country to turn a crew.
3: Yes, I see them.
4: Yo, yeah, Papa Richmond. And I pray you mean so.
2: Amen.
4: Now, I can't say anything to a Tibor Papin. Now, well, I'm not to a Tibor Balanfuma. What do you do, Bessie? You're not going to talk to a
2: home.
4: Papa. I'm not going to talk to a home. I'm not going to talk to a home. I'm not going to talk to a home. One cassette number one, go by a pet. If you want me an answer, an answer, Amen.
2: Amen.
3: God bless you, Cecilia.
4: 033-209-4975.
3: Hello.
4: Hello.
3: Yes, praise God.
4: Hallelujah.
3: Amen.
4: Amen. Amen. Amen. Amen. Amen. Amen. Amen.
3: Hello.
5: Hello.
3: Yes. Good morning.
5: Good morning.
3: Ijazo. Yes.
5: So, Ijazo.
3: Yeah. Good.
5: I know people so yeah they are coming out.
3: Amen.
5: Na emphasis that emphasis man one. Ya mixa one.
3: Amen.
5: Then we biafra. What is ya mixa one?
2: No.
5: You can there. Asam po di maheno. Oye asama. 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
2: Mami nyasumbiya kwa.
5: Ana Kristo ni biaso. 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Only need by force was only in that. And then, you have your fear yet to be here. Ah, Uncle Wendy had a papa. This is what I mean yet. I'm not the new one that I'm going to be a woman. We are not only a crew.
3: Amen.
5: Now, Bonnie, Amen.
3: God bless you, Jesus. Hello.
0: Hello.
3: Yeah.
0: Good morning.
3: Pacho honeni.
0: Pacho anke se de nika se pika ke.
3: Yeah, pacho yinti.
0: Ode wo oja le ato me. Iba de he ami enya wo. Et bien, on a fait. Et c'est un peu de temps. Et c'est une meilleure semaine.
3: Amen. God bless you, Uncle Stephen. Hello. Hello, good morning.
0: Hello.
3: Good morning.
0: Good morning.
3: Hey, Mbocha.
0: Yo,
3: Peter Sego, Mbocha. Hello.
6: Hello.
3: Good morning.
6: Bocha, good morning.
3: You Bocha morning.
6: So from Bocha Rapu man.
3: Yes, indeed. Yeah, yeah.
6: Bocha German is second.
3: Yeah, German. Bocha.
6: Timbera. I'm somewhere the body. Say you did that. And German Ghana, how can you improve from? In summer, see you tell me a good bra. Money is me. I did the amount of my kind of. We are some people to put down war. Can the make me with you? Because the Bible can war. 92:35. There's soon as you put your mouth go. I bet you I'm an asset of the team. You pay. Feeling some purpose to the body of him. Say, I know you busy in some neighbor. Like a mangana. You can't get a meal coupon. They wait for me to be the beginning. You better make ya. Because Bible can be first in the chapter 6, verse 7. As you have been unfortunate about.
3: Redemption hour will come your way. And Yamin shall be out to me fray. Yamin shall be out to me say, Yami Adma, Banada, Nayauda, your umpire boy, grounds. This week, you came on. Next week will be a program week. Now, you stream Facebook Live every service. And I call Facebook searching in a type Redemption Prayer. Bubba Yamona, it will follow him. but in some of the minna, who's a yammer, a pee, yammy, unshaw the band, and God, Richard, bless you. Briar Quis Sutras, and your mom pie, former Nabanti, a mom.
7: As in United Tune for Jesus.
8: Yes.
7: Away small ass man, small ass some cookie. A small ass some donkey, you man, ya cramble on shell. It was in Yaman Kawzino. I cry what you was some. No one's going to go on Jawan. No one Jaw Homo. Not for 1 year, I will uncle upon a pier. My dad with Jesus, my man. Be around kitchen. Who bring us was some bay? It was him home groom. Man of Solian sending him, see ya. I bring Pierre Wutumwenya if you want chan nozama one. Jesus Christ near Bombay. Amen.
8: Amen.
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No, see, I'm on high. You're 95.1 FM. So, I read do say in some messes. I will mind gun and more medieval sumo. I will feed ye so. Yen shen dear demo. I could say, na, Timem for one more if one ta. And then, nay, one more and I want no a demo. Ning and I said, one more say, am I sassibia that I can swear ye moon potter mohonoma. Anglo gold, Ashanti, diaprim. One more air to a family with you. One more say, oh, my dear way, oh, my dear. And eating penny for and shiny and down, my dear, and fam mom. Sansoni ever consent for from and I insure to talk, insure to talk. Insure to twam, a fam a four. Now, and I'm so am at me for more agona, brahabacum, a wire ding ye pa, a wire ding. Baby, I want more dying so nature for more so. Nipa doso, bear 800, and then nay, one move your mutimu cry, dear, to say. Womo efrimu. San suna ya dia security services. Wani ya wamu peso mkwa ye juma wa bambo. 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
1: Meeting yard in an AFL for you, I can say, be Chegu on Mountain 96.1 FM. I don't know where Duke Mercury, Pemia, Shasia, Naya, Shasia, if we are to your man, Temtaquan, Sayam, Pesian, so na Assemblyman, Eddie, my Fuanta, Joseph Hamilton, and our Nate Memphobia, one more hour, Taquan, Sayam, Wamaka, Wamaboma, one more dear, Atu, Safo, Shensa, say, any or bad, dear Nepal, dear Dumo, my Ghana, so any Ghana, Mampin, you. John Dramani Mahama said one more show. One must semunye na penny phone shena won't be and for mom. 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And now penny 4 edgy 2 will say yam for matimum 4. Na woman's woman to mean 2 FM good ye be a war. 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Bibia say any hope. 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Also, so I won't why ain't he? 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Na no, Anna Timon for saying ya, uncle for ye, dear, a year would distemper papa.
2: Oh, yeah, Femina, 85.1.
1: Yeah, Timon for can say near Anglo good. 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
3: Togo! 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
3: Ena apinto, oye jase ye. 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I am here, sir. 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One coffer and mobile and Cassia, Cassia. What do you have brought
4: to Cayo? I'm going to Tisrabe and I'm going to you to know a com and a money back. 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Yeah, Tian Yakosku, and you never said, you made the and you know, go to the for you now. Say it to Sarah and it was really now. Say, O Mosha, or Mofaswa, or Mary, yeah, I say, I'm for on the side, and go home.
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1: Na, Tressay. 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
7: director of NADMO, na ya ba MP, Mammy Quinster, Opoku, Asoya, Omboye, no one bra, Ben Penny for DC in Nara, no one boy, no for machine, Betty Water, no Mumaya, and Madame Atrian Chemi, and say, and Tree and Bium, na and say, no ma, or say, my young we, and we are to trust a bank. But there be more fridge, I say, a be more dying a boo, a be more provision store in sooner fenny na or Delco, a boo light post.
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5: 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Kwanyo. I was here for Unbreakable Joy's blessing. I'm here, DJ Hent. I will connect FM. I'm here, I'll be here. DJ Hent. Bominyom.

Yes, you can go!

Worship before church. Worship before church.

bone in a young show, or Sunday, Nayam Shishi and Pada, or your fufu at the champion. Sadama, she also for Abakabanak, Ebanak 1, or connect 97.1 FM. Hymns of Salvation, you may say, or Kodo, Proceeded in Libya, no more tree, Dickens Mundu, powerful, a cuckoo dama, while you are tied to our June 2, Nay, you wish here with Studio Ha, Nasan Kunyumana, your hoot with Timmy Chema et Tassi.

0: Donner about the way you do, then a quarrel a sorrowful for sorry, Jan was soon some in the quarrel. 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Consider and the Pipiara, Nunsia Pim, Kesi, no more tree, or some fool, Ebenezer, Abaka, Ebena, the Mitsu Chiami, Yanko, and your soon soon, the Mitsu 1 hour sorrow, or child or sorrow, soon soon in the quarrel. 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

0: 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Worship before church bi ne ni. Ane pe menye Gethsemane Methodist Church. Evangelism team. Awa wo nyim de de penny na. Awa ne yihwan. Be the penny bi ne yihwan share to him so salvation. And penny bi ne won e room at the chapel worship. Worship, word, prayer. And then the day so worship before church so you need this year. You know, this is there. Evangelist. Eric Okor. Oh, you ain't him. On another one. No, baby, I'm a sorry. Miracle say, if you do, son. Consider the enemy. Make sure the sender consider. Whatever don't wait, if you do, son. I saw what said I'm waiting. First night, you ever carry a soccer tab. Then fear the Sunday on your soccer club. When you know, Angasa, or send the same now, Wabra Bunny, not just a matter of 3 and 10. Enjoy your fear, your son, and to what I mean. And so, I am not done now, was in the green tea. My God, and I broke in fear your watch. Edio Kuno, or ha, no number. Also, come for a chance of my chair there. I am a chinuma, a teen in Pordos. And the Sadamaza, yes, only for me, the evangelist. Eric Okrowa, I mean, don't come on. It's the Lord. Evangelist.
1: Uncle.
0: And you ma orubwe, and ya, you be in a quarrel. Emmanuel Nunu. I know also more better. Okay. Matters are so much acquired. Honor you ma or ye bina. You will send there. In fear your sanity, send your razzle not dry, the Catahandra. And to ye mufa, send there, yes, so. I ain't confident, I was to be out here. And when I share, if he abu si bay. Yeah, with Amafo.
1: That's
0: so better painting at Adina Conseja. And one I hear my opinion, a anti by winning baby call, and I have a father winning baby call. And your inner, I have a sermon, a cranker cry, him, I'm a crosso, Auntie Noo, Dua, Auntie Hannah, on a sort of sort of the queer name. This someone pibum, and you two name my daddy's that. I ain't good for a day. Not you'll be adding for no same, I don't care crying, so be fair. No moon for saying her, said the word her day. And it's all band number, the other worship before church here, the itchy, and so was I, Erazi, I hear, I'm a sorrow to the Zizian crab, so I could have a. 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
0: Eric Okorema
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2: erati epicha connect nada won de bedre chine man makale bi o se connect shall not die. Man. Connect shall live. Make a year by this time. From Accra, we will preach on television. Connect television. NJBR will be your brochure. Catch them. Confirm to connect. Yeah, the website in the memo. Now on the this station is going far. The devil is alive. And we believe in Jesus. And you know my answer in Yanko. Thank you, Jesus. And those came blunt.
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1: 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Hello. Worship before church. 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
1: before church. Hey,
0: say
1: I want to show
0: you, Razi.
1: Me, but you're within a year of envy. You might mean to it.

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0: Amen.
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0: Hello. Worship before church.
2: When church is warm, no one can you ready. 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Na wabwa him watatiru.
0: Kata.
2: Monia.
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2: Asum yo.
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2: 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Na ya me kain de. Wotum church is warm waso dem. Waketin nyami sam. No one born with ya. One thing yet, ma. What banner with Jen was on Abunano Hall? Data. Now, I'm assuming on you. Before I met you one today, and I'm assuming you know. On your daughter from. I'm an Etiban. Now, say, I'm telling you what, tossing you out. I don't ask you the money you will be. You will be what I did do. Now, you know, the question that they are.
0: Obi bought your name, dear. Hello.
3: My brother.
0: Worship before church.
3: You say so you won't your kitchen and coupon.
0: Oh, which I want me for me, I.
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1: Amino, Edasi, Saint Okushambo, Naitan and Kani, Edafe Freno, Esi, Na, and a payment for Chem from Apostle James Yabua, Scripture Preacher, General Evangelist, our Regional Overseer, Seventh Day Sabbath Church of Christ, and a payment your Shalom, Shalom. Enjoy, yet one can't hear Papa Midoche, Unche, be a better not to one Yemfe Infama Apostle, Revival Reduoni, Harvest Chapel International, Regional Pastor, and Pe Michio Pa, na Apostle Robert 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
1: 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Nay if I was this year.
3: Is yam wakra.
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1: 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I'm sure. 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
3: Prophet Michael.
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4: On your own, not a fool.
1: When you have a madam, Yassi.
4: Yassi, Nanapi. 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
1: Lighters. I'm both, you
4: know. I am meeting the Peter.
1: Peter.
4: Dodo now from Obo.
1: Peter, but the soul.
4: Peter Mensa.
1: Uh-huh.
4: Dodo now name. 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
4: Na
1: but
4: mi chia CS Fuina, na yes of mami and near Price Fridays.
1: Okay.
4: Prophetess Agnes Quasi. 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
1: That's I had the pa. So mami, what's your bread?
5: Pacho, mi dinye Rita Oko, Mrs. Rita Oko. 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
1: Mm-hmm.
5: Ah, you just again minutes.
1: Minutes. Oh, okay. Uh-huh.
5: Minutes, auntie minutes.
1: Nice combo.
5: Uh-huh. And I'm Papa and say Mr. Marco Sam. So you're in DJ.
1: Oh, okay.
5: Sounds of pendulum wopa. I name you and you manage to sing. I mean, sure, baby. I sorry for you now.
1: No, no, no, no, no, no, no, no, no, no, no, no, no, no, no, no, no, no, no, no, no, no, no, no, no, no, no,
5: no, no,
1: no, no,
5: no, no,
1: no, no, no, no, no, no, no, no, no, no, no, no, no, no, no, no, no,
6: for sure. But I'm assuming the Mrs. Beatrice, Aiden, okay. Geraldo.
1: Oh, okay.
6: But I'm saying, what's the music? Muslim or Ebenezer Methodist. Made in Chia Kasima Mabusha. Katan Methodist. Made in Chia Kasima Mabusha for OBU. Aunt Sophia or your mama, me. Mini Anumina, Michia one. In a muscle, orchard fruits, won't crawl for dancing. Of an
1: o'shay,
6: nipple foot, no shay, pa,
1: a shay.
6: Yummy sure will be a
1: happy dancy.
7: On Chow Mansum, me the Mary Laway, Mita Greek, Bemusum, Ketan Ebenezer, within Chama, Miss Sister, Madame Annabelle, Abuja, Joy, Juma, or Viary, yes, Yamin sure will you now. Any yanny brother Sammy. At Yanka, you didn't check as a pa, you did more. Yes, Yamin show. I'll now buy a do be by ye, do yes, Yamin own show, pa. Yanis of Reverend Davis, or say,
1: I say,
7: you didn't check as ye did man. Baby Bill will be a yes,
1: Yamin show, papa. And see, Evangelist, ye be your more Conway. I'm more right here, and so I say, watching you live from Impington. Asi amin show papa. God bless you all. 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And I feel now me singing band na ho so I wish you all happy Pentecost day. 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
1: 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No mum, anniversary 70th anniversary in the Memenda. In the Memendo Bay, Omen and Bombazara, Yanka and Bowen, Gethsemane. Now, this may you my age and moon here, Bennett's beverages. 3-in-1 chocolate drink and a Bennett's 3-in-1 coffee drink. No, Bennett's creamer, Bombazana coffee was it. Now, I'm a demonstrator pay a while I'm a drifa and the Macadima do fair somewhere. 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
1: One my
0: or can Bible.
1: Oh, Jesus.
0: I made an impenny being a while catching. And they asked me, Shen. Chuck Radio, walk off from his work. Lord, send his to the Ebenaki. May you shame his salvation as watcher. And when them send his to the
1: day,
0: they jet them a can of Bible sent in the men with them for Sibiri.
1: Now say,
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1: her.
0: Yami had me in believing of salvation. Obey him will be chair, open you one of a bado.
1: Wish you are here.
0: I said, of course, you may be sent. I was saying, Miss Between Bissell, I don't pay you one.
1: Jesus,
0: if there's shame as much as a watcher, let's say, jet that can of Bible. No, one chat say that. It was between be some once a man. It's important to watch your question to I. Yami had me share and be sent watch you. Lemon not. Did they see? I don't do any. Never send a bad no trickers and undo. I'm so salvation. I will come and I came. It's you, Bibia.

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1: 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OneXBet, a grono e koso. Ye ne wan e di agrono. 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Enye ma wona won di mfie dun wotwe. Gaming Commission of Ghana agen kratwe atum.
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1: Gambling wo ye true. 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
1: Makacha was a mede debia me bedroom. 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Now everything be a me bread. So if you're in a position like I find myself, yes, over bread. But you see, there's one thing that always keeps me active, keeps me going.
2: Is back again.
1: Now how much in a 4:30? Now turn, turn. Alarm and I start to say, "I'm sorry, no was swallow." But then, me sorry, I'm in so man. I'm in so man, no, because me himself me walk out back a few.
2: I say we must.
1: Ah, me walk out back a few.
2: I'm
1: in so man. Be making sure I'm a bobby and son of my
2: boy.
1: Because once I come back, I feel like I'm going to sleep.
2: Tell everybody.
1: Catch on the media, me here and say, Menya bread and no ha bread and when ya butter bread near then cut here. You feel me, sir. Chairman, baby,
2: everybody see we won't bring the loop back.
1: The bread in 5 and I'm a jink cut here. I am the film.
2: Body.
1: Take a walk after me. This is the strap. Let me shoot up. Let me boom so she ain't gonna
2: go. Tell everybody.
1: Oh, baby, just say cow and wow.
2: Tell everybody.
1: They see I have BS school now. Students in a corner. And I have a baby number
2: called Anna.
1: Open a quarter cowboy cafe in a man. Yeah, man, who could you have a bishop?
2: Cowboy
1: cafe, no, so the idea one wanna say, Utuminum the time be a
2: home
1: at you. It's Anna Poe, Anna Jewel, and you middle.
2: Anna,
1: I may be out to me, but cowboy cafe, be out to me. No,
2: whether
1: 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And through it all, Cowboy Coffee Day with you. 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

Both stars need 11-1 this, but one the score relegation. Hearts of Lions, Hoho United game, and then Basel, Hoho United, the field league name. 3.3 goals for Hearts of Lions. The Lions are calling. Karela and the Nations, but was through her. We could be more than Liu Mahama Sports Stadium. That's Karela against Nations. Vision FC need Diana, but boy, I won't cry. No need a tuba. We could be more than two. No need a tema, sorry. This is a near J. Craig, who the second sports stadium, or tema. One of Vision and Adriana Stars, but your young apostles better not win you on the summer text.

Of course, there is Phobia, Aria Crosspo Stadium playing as hosts. So, Medium I see the league leaders and then the league winners. Back to back to back. Back to back to back to back. Back to back to back to back.

0: Get a live commentary by Yako PM or Base 5 for Columbia. Yes, Yako PM or Columbia.
1: He's back again. He's back.
0: Yako Takradi Krumo. Yako Columbia. Honey, Yako PM. He had a Champions League commentary in a bro. Yenina, Yepie. Women's Billion. Yako Bucci. He's back again. Yako Yako Simo. Yako Simo. Catch him the commentary in Obia Ben was to do. Radio stations are how much on Bezo me been on Bezo studio. No, it's an ADP. I didn't have to have a team in PMO Base 5 for Columbia. Giant screen. Yeah, we mount a giant screen. The UEFA Champions League commentary, you know, this time around, they're called PMO or Columbia. It was Base 5. And I said Base 5 for Columbia, huh? Any other commentary, you know, at a bro, hi, Connect 97.1 FM, Bedeen, ARAK, Brock, Winter Brown, Ghana Premier League match day 34, the very last game of the season. Any other commentary, in bro, and eh, your pick of the game, you know, and I see your pick of the day, you know, Accra to Folk, and then Medium Sporting Club. Prior to this game, a love for conversation surrounding this game, but then game, and I shall see, you bought 1 minute into the game, Yankofa. First, the 45 minutes commentary, you know, and fam bro. After the first commentary, and as a first half commentary, you know, you have it in a sena, yeah, the other games, you know, so a bro could pay more money, and also I'm more wrap up of the season, and see the foreign leagues, you know, Bundesliga, and they were yes, Bundesliga, and they did that, and see the league, the English Premiership, or the Spanish Liga, and then you know, the other leagues, you know, almost a weekend way, and I'm more, and I say, oh, more, and see, uncle for the first half, you know, and fam bro.
2: And next it's up on a ma kra our group of my so goalkeeper Fale say a pega bona mana bump fame fia fem Kevin or says the up him what am I Emmanuel Manqua what are you quite goalkeeper Sharif Swaib Ali Mohammed Sharif Swaib Reference about a foul, young fan 20 Muntia Fuzi Tele is answered in Okopia, Hamza is added to form. Heart of Oki Crab on a piano and so into me and Corabia. JMJ Heart of Oka J with Piansoli Akrakoma, Ransford Mensa.
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2: Mensa de Amali Mohammed. Ali a Piansoli about a 5-5 chance for Heart of Oka. You go. Hamza Issa to a trade the Kaidi Ama Heart of Folk. Sima Mi and Santa Mueni, Wofeti Kai. Our Cross Four Stadium, Heart of Oka Sebako. Mijima Sporting Club Enti, Hamza Issa, Ronuna Yejumano, Eddie Ama Heart of Folk, supporters Kakra Wahano Mania J, Amo, and supporting Heart of Folk Canaria, Romania J, Hamza Issa, Ashekwe Dikai, Eddie Ama Phobia Boys, no, it's I say, one more YouTube said, Mijima Chilik, and I read it so, Wakras Force, the Romans, and where bad this over show more. Simami and Santa Mueni, Heart of Folk, Kashabako, Medium and Intimente. That's what I can say to someone I could be. Mubarak Yosef, Pianso Nenso, Kevin Osensibi, Refit SAA, Fawa, Yan Fantu, Sansa, Mauli Wayo. One we could try into Santa Refi, Masolo Usu. I say a foul, a young fan to all. Now you mount your heart of folk, a piano to one of Quetti. Akodi Jacob, Pamu Mensa. I'm only one of 550 and Tinian Kobebi, a Ransford Mensa. Robert Homadia Chibona, the heart of folk, a piano to the man Hussein Mohammed. Ali Mohammed, one of 550. Men shot you one idea from Wissem. The team and the Bonaqua, Piasu Manafabin Kum. Kevin Nkrumah betini and Boshot. Next one, they want to come up with Taylor. We're Pian so. Derek Fodja for Bono with Tiadbox in him. Next one, they be went in it. Ali Mohamed, a part of Homer Daily, and Sanka, Derek Fodja. It's me take on Eddie Miami, J-Man Sporting Club. Ali Mohamed. Season where we come into modern work on Kaya. I'm a center backs, and I saw when we director of Bob Homadia, Ali Mohamed. I will say, I carry my hands of four Kakahubi, Kevin or CSB. When I saw the modern ball swinging a few more pounds, as a season where the modern ball is swinging, Mubarak Yosef will say, I carry my Jim and Afe, Jacob, I'm a man, sir. I pay your body a trimo. You know, so I have to focus even if you're a referee, say a foul. Jeff Antwo. We are saying, go kick him on. Man, we say, hearts of folk, a branch of back, or the 80 and boxing him. Ghana Premier League, I can see a toss with Bia Sanai. Sharif Shuaib. What are you, man, Lee Mohammed? Ali, I pick up one. I'm going to try and finish. Then so be and come and goalkeeper Felice. Which now, I'm sorry, I'm going to be Jim. I pick up the ball from Fifi. Ali Mohammed. What am I, Kevin? I said, see, then so referee chess. I offside it here. I'm Kevin, I said, see, Mohamed Hussein, Ali Mohamed. Jacob Amuma is our man. No, only Hamza is our pressure. Now some other trash say go kick a midi my body at your heart of folk. Sima and Son of Etikai. Heart of folk, Ashabako, midi my Sporting Club intimate. Hamza Isha. Sima me and Sam, I know the body twat him. Eddie, my heart of folk, I'm media my intimate. Sima and I'm a baby cahon. Sima and Son. You remember Sima and Watrin Tamwani. Take up a moment, sir. Felice. Fuzi Taylor. Philippia Femme Hearts of Folk J Bonnie Cra.
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2: Gordon Kuju. She wanted to be Uncle Edia. The German Mantelage with Pian Suas Adamana Krakoma. Hamza Isadi Krabon in my house of folk, but short and answer Debbie. The shorter Hamza is some boy, and they're meeting me after the more buffer Jim Baby Cra. When you are about to boy, ABA and keep it in your trot him. And you go kick your body at your heart of folk. Felicity. I'm going to go to the throw in here to where you are. I'm going to go to the question. I'm going to come out with you. Kevin Osesibi. Fatao Suleiman, a crab on the Mammy Jima. Fatao, a piano, what am I direct for draw? For draw was short, and one up him. What's up, one is a goalkeeper, Sharif Shuaib. Grab on home, my dear, so bottom, they have a heart of folk. Born a cock, he runs for Mesa. Then Sajima finish him. That's what means I pick up one in 10 passes that you will bring come up from. Where am I, my woolly? Why you? Why you already want to quit? Rafael Amponsa. But I'm going to call Hamza Isa. Isa, you're quitting. Hearts of folk and mountain, it will be our good promise. So, I pick up one in 80 and boxing him now. So, pushing across from a referee, Jeff Audetia, Hamza Issa. Manuel Mantegna, a piano to a former Santa referee, Maxwell Owusu. Esena Bain. Felice, what an example on Chisima Ituba Kuntamwani. You cannot Premier League, I can see a toss right to your sign. And our cross for stadium, your day as just hard to focus about. The Jema Intimate here, Derek Fodjo. When you are Lee Mohammed, Derek Apianso, what am I? Or say, I will not say that. Referee Chess, I foul. Jean Fantoni Munti Amidima. Ali Mohammed. Derek Fajor. Corner kick here, ball here to your heart of 4K Sunset. That's for the men's side, and I can't bother them on the trash here. See, my Dumi and Untamuani, a corner here, ball here to your heart of 4K. Fatao Suleiman and Akoja Bona Chidiama, Midima. Mantenina by 80 yard boxing him. Fatao Suleiman, our Pia Bonadia Tremon, and Sugo Keeper Sharif Swahib. Wasobo on him. Rafael Amponsa, David Opafrani, Rafael Amponsa, Ivan Lamanqua, Regina Ballo, so they are my heart of folk, and now fast forward their quirky. Rafael Amponsa, Ali Mohammed. Transform Messiah offside. Yeah, boy, it's your heart of folk. Felicia Piazzo. Area my Jacob Amomensa. I'm more you bought it for Binkum. You know, so chest and pushing across the front to one year, Muntia. Hearts of four, Kevin and Kroma Fabono. And a piano referee, Marcelo Usu. Was there a far away to Emmanuel Amankwa, we see a kind of my hearts of four.

0: The NBA playoffs are underway, and now you can trade every game on Kalshi. 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
1: Toronto, banana, baby. Can't afford Kenya. Kenya saying, "Can't even trust them." Fuzi Taylor. I don't know when Pierre Sullivan and Fanny Fan. Us here. Mubarak Yosef. Us here. Fuzi Taylor. Pierre Sullivan and Fabian Kum. Nelson Refix. Us here. Offside it here. Derek Fojo. Ali Mahama Sports Stadium Resorts are aired by Chester Nations FC. Woman Kwasha Kawela United and Kaba Kwamun Timente here. John Apostles and Swashe FC Summer Test 1996. Kaba Kwamun Timente here. Throwing me to my toy at your heart of Fatao Sulemana. What am I, Banu Manti? Manti de Bonacorechi. What about a comma Jacob Amumensa? Amuria Moseo. Osea, they are fighting Finesia G. God no Jacqua 20 million or so. Bonacra could be. Heart of Foot. Maulu, are you? Oh, Debbie. Short time, I will wire your boy and Yandy betting me at twice, and then you and baby cry. Hey, a goal kick me, dear, my body at your heart of folk. See my dear Santa Mueni of Etikai, heart of folk, as a backo, me dear, my intimate auntie. Ivan Lamamkra, David Opafrani. God, you could be a piano, the one I fought me so. Ivan Lamamkra, but to be a financial debby. Referee Chess, I have found a young fan to one year, Muntia Hart of Full Case, I said. Emmanuel Lamamkra.

Recording someone here. I'm a Santa referee. Maxwell Owusu. You are saying I'm running here for you. I'm from Frank Kupraman. So it's answer. But I don't want to form. Man, we say team doctor, so Akwa Kupa Manoso, you man should be taking out to us. Eddie, I'm a heart of folk. Into referee, I catch and I say, oh, Munyin in Frank Kupa Manoso, now on Samra. Sima Dia Saba Kuntemwani. 31 minutes, and your boy, our Akwa Sports Stadium. Heart of folk, Kashaba Kumi, my sporting club, and Tia. Felicity. Whatever, Mubarak, Yosef. I recruit you for the crab on any ma, me team out with Pian Sonas, someone and Timmy and Cobedia. Or say out. But the one I crack up him, Rashford Mesa, he threw in a year to Ediatia.

0: Fuzi Taylor, what are you quite talking about, man? 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Manti, you're my Jacob, I'm a woman, sir. I'm with you, man. Derek Fodjo, Fodjo, I'm a Fatah Suleimana. Manuel Manti. 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I say, yeah. Fuzi Taylor, and that's what you mean, Yasha Jeffinism. David Pafrani, and so pass on my name to my uncle. Manuel Manti. I say, yeah. David Pafrani. 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What am I who said Mohammed Nanko, Mauli, why you dance so Bob on and Timmy and Comedia? I'm a Mubarak Yosef. A pinball, I'm gonna trash it. Hey, throw it here to where they tear hearts of folk, what to one of them, Finfin, and so they be passed on and Timmy Uncle. Hussein Mohammed. Referee chess about a bonnie, sir. JFA, we are fan to all. Now, here, Muntia.
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0: Heart of Folk. A pay about a tribute, a permanent to Debbie. Referee chess about a bonnie, sir. A foul. Jump fan to one here, Muntia. Mitima Sporting Club, Sima Adiasa and I. Heart of Folk, Ashabako, Mitima and Timente. Ghana Premier League, I can see a toss with Diasa and I, Boriana Fee. He had an engineer by the way. Mauli Wayo. Pia Borstan, Corey Hamza, is an answer on the one year. Our Jacob Amomes, I am the goalkeeper, Fali Chey. Chey, the one of Fabinkum, what I am a Fatah Suleimana. Referee Chesep, a foul young fan to any Muntia Heart of Folk. Osea, pass on my name to me and Kobe, a Kakodi Ransford, Mensa, Mensa, the one of Fanfinfin. It's here, my Craboro, Manuel Manti. Kevin will be on the one of five on the ring. 80 bucks on him and daddy for drop a shot and so try him. As you wanted to go upon this way, Connor King can be dear my body at your heart of folk. Corner kick here, body at your heart of folk. Derek Fodjo, or you be as over to me at the canoe. Eddie Ama, Miti Maneso, Sharif Shuaib. Make us upon Homer Day. A corner kick, Fuzzy Tail Alexander Bonacci. But pay your body at your tribunal, so go no. And I'm go pony, so a goal kick, heart of folk, body at your Mitima.

Joshua with the bona to say Ali Muhammad and pick up on and face him. A pop already a trim or turn fin fiam fem. Refit, I say a foul, young fan to one year Montia. I say, yellow card of a Kwamano. See my dear science and tamwani.

Central referee Masolo Wusu. What did this say? 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So the ball now quite to Ali Mohammed. I pay your ball at your tribune. Hamza is hard in the cook. Watch your ball out from where it's at boxing. What do you mean? Ransford Mensa. 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Was so much more than Finfin. But I also Limana. Ball now quite to the heart of folk. What will you be as on Mammy Dim and Timentecano? That's your idea from Hussein Mohammed.

When you man or man tell you won't feel why it pa, break home Chelsea make us so much a come, you know. Area tear pitch him United. Felicity. I pay your bona man a trunk fin fin. Fusi Taylor. Where they are coming, come on, they are for Tao Suleimana. Fusi Taylor. Say out. And you follow your body to your hearts of folk. Dear my man, channel, and poor mom, they say, I'm betting me at your cancer of 50 cannabis and real answer. Kevin Osesi Beni Ali Mohammed. Until when I had Dean. Dear Momo, represent foul, young fan 20 and Muntia Hearts of Folk, Derek Fojo, I saw a channel and also be Timmy Antoiso. Sima Edria 9 Muenia Casima Enum. Now, Council of 50 Canning in a better view of Fuzzy Taylor, across the one area children will be Anwanka. Born a quack with Kevin Nkrumah, you born at your children's goalkeeper, Sharif Swaib, who are so mighty at my heart of folk. David Opafrane, I pay you out for being come up for soon and so. Manuel Manti, what are you, man, goalkeeper? Mubarak Yosef Aje. What am I for? Is it Taylor? Taylor, the one I could be coming for, so I come up for Tao Suleimana. But I will cross the one of the children from up him. Hearts of folk, defend the HOE, Papa. Hamza Issa. I should want to finish him. I'm going to be on Comedia. And if I were your body at ya. Heart of 4K Sunset. Emmanuel Amankwa. Wakote. Manuel Mante. Jesse Echeno. Say out. Kevin Obin. Great team, you're born to support us. Aqua could be Kevin and Piazza. The one of Kakoma Kevin and Kroman and so goalkeeper Sharif Swaib. Somebody with your heart of folk. And to be a referee, but I'm not you. I can't see the fate you can't in your body yet. So I say, I'm going to pick up a tremor. Rafael and Ponsa, I'm going to pick up a tremor. Even I'm going to pick up a tremor, I'm trust you. Check up a moment, sir. Mubarak Yosef. Fusi Taylor. Throwing Nelson Refesi and Tom Fenty and Midi Mamum. Kevin and Kroma Bono Maria Fabon and Nelson Refesi.
a far a true winning Anton Fantia. Mitima Sporting Club, Gordon Kuju. Rafael Amposari, Akuma Kevin Osesibi. Osesibi, I'm a Gordon Kuju. Kuju, the Aquati, what am I Kevin Osesibi? Or signing an area. Eddie, my heart of folk. Wapiga bwana mana trafim fia fem. 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Chei ya towo di wana kuma Jacob amume insa. Amundi wana Fabin Kum. Kevin Nkrumah. Hussein Muhammad akwa kweji. 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Kuju ya mani goalkeeper Sharif Shuaib. But about a fine thing, I could do Rafael Amponsa. Amponsa, I am a David or Pafrani. Afrani, I am Ali Mohammed. I lead about a fine thing. I could do Hussein Mohammed. Hussein appears so there should be a offside at here runs for the Mensa. I will see a kind in my heart of full canary. Make us say, I can say no, I feel no, no, a bomb home one day, and so they hear no, and a heart of folk, I hear our group primary so. The DMA Sporting Club, Manuel Mante, where Pia Sudibana, if I could say out, or say out, Bama Naka Copim. Reported free Kumasi Eba Chese Asante Kotoko Ashebako Eva Swadio Black Sentiment here. Into a Kobani Sadi and I say Swadio Black Sentiment, Ako Relegation Manae Nations Akosha Karela United Kabako Vision FC Ashe Adriana FC Kabako Muntiment here. Through any at all, Adia Tiami Dima. Simami inside the torso, make us say Abu Mumbako. I can't see Mammy, you know, no Fiji can in a corner here yet. Or tomorrow, Adia Tremo. I say, how are you born a few? Ali Mohammed Apim. Born a Kakuri Hamza. Isa. One on Kwa. And she born a finish. Midima Fuzi Taylor Kevin Nkrumah Wani Gordon Kuju Wamani Kwan Reference and Trust Jose Kevin Nkrumah da form Asura Jani Nasu so bitini and Trust Piasu Nensu Nebi Bola into me and Kwamana Trash a throwing a Midima Eto and yet here hearts of folk. See Rami inside the torso and Swan is a center referee. Maxwell. Oh, who's over there? I bet you can't see the 50 canning in our battery yet. Mawuli Wayo. What is Hussein Mohammed? Transfers so betting me sorry enough yet to me at work I can say this so I can say see mommy inside it also no need you know

so far results are about Santa Cotoka Shabako Swedro Blacks and Timente here. Brookham Chelsea, Ashimuno, Bacham United and here. Young Apostles, Wamasha Samata, Sakaba, Common Timente, and Fabi, any Gold Stars, and so Ashimuno, my 11 wonders. Wamo Atimo Bako. Police Stars, Etifiama, Dream Service, Aquashabe Kawa, Common Timente, Karela. And so at Ali Mahama Sports Stadium Nations Ashomo Vision Ashaba Kwebian FC Timina Fe Heart of Fuga Kansino Roman so Ashaba Kwa Medima Sporting Club Roman so Intimenti Bona Kwini Fatao Suleimana Wariama Kevin Nkrumah Kevin Nkrumah Ibona Diama Fatao Fatao Pia Sone Sulebi Imanola Mankwe Xami Asaji Bona Finisem Nelson Kevin Ose Sibia Bona Humadeen Where am I going? Could you? Referee Maxwell Usua Shena Bedia Kaisen of Fiji Kanin in a banner. Simami and Sha and a heart of full Kenya Kuiti Kayawa Kaisen him. Hamza Isa and Rani Akrema of Fiji Kana banner. Heart of full Gawin and Noa and Wabohom. By Amami Jema Sporting Club, Anthony, Auntie. 97.1.

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Crossbow Stadium for our Premier League match week 34. Very last weekend game for the season 2025-2026 season. Yeah, both matches in here simultaneously. At the same time, everywhere across the nation. Match of the day in Accra to Fort Stadium and Sporting Club in Ebor. Via Shabba. DM and our G League.

the results from the other league sentence though, seeing a result and I'm all hot in the media, my dear. Santé kota kwa chase trade war blacks. My bonnet bar come all blacks into minty. Now the Premier League is back again. Since the days of Ishmael Adu, we've been there. Asante Kotoko 1, Swede Raw Blacks 0. She won league, it's back again. So this is our own. Paseke Holy Stars and Shabby. Ghana Premier League. Team Sepsis and Shabby. This is our own. Let's share it. Kum Chelsea ni Bechim United game. Kum Chelsea Hashem Yelou. Bechim United at Timo Bako. 2-1 Erez in that particular game. Let's share it, shall we? BM would have done Spark, LBB in his back. Same result. 2-1 in the game between Gold Stars and then 11-1. Gold Stars 2-11 Wonders 1. Yeah. I catch you say Ho Ho United your core relegation did that game and then cause on a Heart of Lions 3.3 goals for Heart of Lions. Karela TV what a Leo Mahama Sports Stadium and Nations are cautioning a cabal come a Karela and Timinte Mission FC Ashe Diana Bako Young Apostles Ashe Samatex you know.

0: I repeat, nyama echo so.
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0: As much as na saying it here. Karela ni nations and the nations asha Karela bako. Everybody. Sansona Brekum Chelsea ni Bechem United game and Brekum Chelsea 2. Bechem United 1. Costos asha Sama Texas 2-0. Holy Stars ni Dreams FC game and 0-0. Mission asha Diana 1-0. Gold Stars 2-11 Wonders 1. Accra Hearts of Oak 1. Medium Sporting Club 0. Asante Kotoko 1. Sweet Rob Black 0. Mwaya de. Aye, Mwaya de. Mwaya fe. Now standings in the scene at you. Standings in the scene at you. Media mother, Waji League in the day. Aha, Waji League in the 62 points. Sony Hearts about draw, Benya 63 points. Hearts about Benya 65 points. Master Stands, Media Mother 62 points. First on the table. Gold Stars are second with 60 points. Hearts of Folk Esher into Benya 54 points. Now over 51 ahead of this game. This is the days of Washabako. Empoya, but I don't know if I say when you're 3 points or not. It's a 54 for Accra to Folk. Where your life standings in Amedema? Life standings in Amedema. Asante Kotoko Swashabako. Against we draw blacks into your nose. Benya 52 points. Dreams FC. So this is a Benya 50 points. Let's cherish our. Indiana Stars at a set with 50 points. Kum Chelsea at a 7th with 50 points. Samatex at a 8th with 50 points. See, from a 5th position, I've pimped the 8th position. It'll be our 50. Samson Akarela, Etoson 9th with 49 points. Vision FC was also 10th with 47 points. Chim Sutoso 11th with 47 points. Masake Holy Stars also 12th with 47 points. Young Apostles, Washa Samatex Mienu. No, Nyama Yaya Yaman. Nyama Yaya Yaman. As a stance now, cry, Nyama cry Yaman. It's back again. It's a Nyama Genesea. Apostles, then you're 45 points or the 13th position. Nations, Nyama Genesea, or Nonsu, in your 44 points or the 14th position. Sweet draw blacks on Abeda 15th with 42 points. It's back again. Now, once I'm on Hearts of Lions, Hearts of Lions on Winya 3 points for escape relegation. The Sweet draw blacks on Abeda 16th. Yes, the Sweet draw blacks on Abeda 16th on the table.
1: Women's Premier League is back again.
0: Yes, the Sweet draw blacks on Abeda 16th on the table with 42 points. Back now, Ebane Sana, Ebe affected Division 2, Division 1, Zone 2. No? So Sweet draw blacks on us, Sweet draw blacks on us. Or relegation.
1: Tell everybody, tell them, everybody.
0: Sweet draw blacks and as a nation, so move back or relegation. They affected Division 1, Zone 2. Everybody, yes, once a Division 1 league near Bwewi.
1: Go tell them.
0: Zone 2, no, yes, yeah, we
1: won't bring
0: the. But then Police National, your body league in the you, your body Division 1 in so up to now, Police National, no, oh, who if it, so what came on, say, or relegation. Yes, I didn't hear. Sweet draw blacks on our Zone 2. Aha, so we draw blacks no Zone 2. Sanso and a nation so on us was Zone 2. Aha, so we draw blacks was Zone 2. And a nation so was Zone 2. And these are two teams on Mubia correlation. It means Police National ever can wise home. No, no wise hiding a correlation. It's sanity. The only time a Police National ever can league anymore. I say Young Apostles, a mum never correlation. I just say all blacks, any. Nations are calling it. The all blacks in nations calling it. Nimudia, the Police National, so back. But then said nations and I say all blacks, so Muba, we relegation there. The Mustafa Kapito team and the Police National. No. The live result in live standings and I'm saying it here. High Connects 97.1 and a Premier League. Mr. Fachami, Dreams FC, Asha Baseke Holy Stars, me, you know. Fachami, Dreams FC 0. Sorry, Baseke Holy Stars 0, Dreams FC 2. Baseke Holy Stars 0, Dreams FC 2. I'm not saying I'm a Dreams, then you have 50 points.

the days of him. From Crusoe. Russia matches now on a cost of a man from Crusoe. Beginning from the E-T. Call it a Serie A. Fiorentina and Atalanta. 1-1 the game ended. Bologna and Inter. Some game in the 3-3 the game ended. Lazio Tina Fiat Pizza. Corner by 2-1. That's on a Parma and Sassuolo game. Sassuolo a cup, come as a solo into me and say, Udinese, Napoli game, Nashasia 5 minutes in Yapol. Napoli 0, Udinese 0, 6:45. Division, AC Milan, Betting, if you know the Cagliari Yapol. Division, Wale, same 6:45. Torino, any Juventus, Verona, any Roma, Cremonese, any Como, Verona, Lecce, any Gerona, and Verona.

0: Another sign, eh? The very last round of games. The match day 38 and here.
1: Tell everybody, see we won't bring the loop.
0: See, and a result in the team. Now, Neiman, I ask now. Watch the league, you know. After 22 years.
1: Bring back the loop.
0: You're back to winning the English Premiership.
1: This is our hood.
0: Yes, the result, you know. See, and it's Brighton, Etifima, Manchester United. I question the

I'm gonna mash two goals. Now here I'm at Manchester United playing away to Brighton. Ben Litif here, my Wolverhampton Wanderers are Koshane Kabako. Montiminti. Crystal Palace Tiff here. Arsenal are Koshane Kabako. Montiminti. Gabriel Jesus and a share goal. Now they're my Arsenal Football Club. Fulham 1, Newcastle United 0. Liverpool and Brentford game. No Bian to me, Shabby 0-0. Manchester City and Aston Villa game. No. Antoine 7 year to me, Twat. Now they kind of my Manchester City. And an Oli Watkins said to me, I cancel goal. It's a 1-1 erase in that game. Manchester City 1, only Aston Villa 0. Antoine 7 year to share goal. Now they're my Manchester City 23rd. Nottingham Forest and a Bournemouth game. No. Nottingham Forest, Ashe Bournemouth, Ekabako, Bournemouth in 20. Sunderland, Chelsea. Bono by 2 goals. Sunderland 2, Chelsea Football Club 0. Tottenham and Everton game. Tottenham to me win here, Wakali game. Yes, Tottenham to me win the game where Wakali game. Tottenham Ashabako, Everton in 20. West Ham, SO Air Corrie game. Here win. Sorry, Wakali game. Here win. So no to me win and I just said Tottenham Lucia. I just said West Ham Akali game. But then West Ham into me shape here. 0-0 in the game up against Leeds United. We've been there. Division 1 league is back again. Since the days of our Spanish La Liga now, so weekend way.

0: Viado Zero, everybody. Under near brand, your friend, a Kwesi Sibu. Want to see a kind of Mariello Viado win to me and boss a match. Hanson, all of us at the Lima, Rayo Vallecano, Kosha, and a Kamiyo, no more team of Bako. Etafi, one of us as soon as Zero. Kerona, and Elche Boy, Kabako Bako. Espanyol, and Real Society, got the game, the band, you know. Espanyol, one, Real Society, that one. Shota Vigo, Shea, Sevilla, Kabako, win to me and Real Batis, a Shea, Levante, a Kamiyo, no more team of Bako. Valencia, Eshe, Barcelona, Kamiyo, and Sam. It was the very last game for Robert Lewandowski. The last game, no, to make crown, and the last game, no, with a goal. It was the only consolation game of Barcelona. So 3-1 for Valencia. Real Madrid suit to Michi Athletic Club, they were born by 4-2. Young Guay. Kylian Mbappe share goal. And you remember 7 p.m. at Villarreal and the Atletico Madrid game, no, so. Ebe paso 7 p.m. sa and it's here. Ofe tosu mie no asha siye ewan kran. Yanko for the second half no enfam bro. Eye Accra to folk at home playing against the Ghana Premier League winners Medeama Sporting Club. Fobi asha bako Medeama into me ente. Connect.
1: Media my bit to me at your mokana as a heart of work at the Viva Kawa, cross the one at the Atremo. Then some more body yourself for a piano for the one. And sending no man at TSC and idiot. Kevin or BFR, I can't see him. Between my answer, Kaib, you know, I can't see him. Jack had your Monsua Deba. Fruzi Taylor, referee say foul young fan Tony Muntia. Hard to focus on say Rafael Amponsa. What on the coach Fruzi Taylor then they talk from. Mijima. Woman to Lake Nidian and so. Woman in hearts of four carol group of my son. Woman to say. Woman betting my ABB. Fruzi Taylor. Man Romanti. Matao Suleimana. Mitie Mane Suleibi. Kevin Nkrumah Bobole to Baby Cry. Kevin Obinfra, can't see him. I'm a Kingsley, Brian Babish, and they say I can't even be the Medeama. Body crowd and answer that the attraction reference is throwing the Anton Frontier. Rashford Mensah. Kevin Osaisidi. Iwan Lamankwa. Fatao Suleiman, Afaba, or the Amami Jima, or the Afan Finfin, where the Amma? Or the one I quite say. Taylor, the morning boss, so any year, Papa Power Group, I'm a so. Brent, you're a young boy, so I'm gonna trash you throwing. Yeah, to any tier. We did my say, I went to me. And you know, so. Still floss calling, sin. Referee, look at that channel. What back, I see the entire crowd. So I'm a yellow card. I can't see them. Reporter, if you went to buy a chest, a younger person, I shame you, know. I'm FC Samantha's sentiment here. But second Holy Star said that from a come, you know, and Dream FC Ashomo. I said, my idea, my friend, in the arena. But I also, Liman, across the border, the German, so Sharif Shuaib. Grounds for the Mesa. Rafael and Ponsai to me, and you're not born, so reference a throw in. Gentle Fentia, Medium and Sporting Club, I told the Bonaco across the one of their tribunals will be anywhere. Clans of four Capesonia, second go up a bonus. So, Mauli Wayo. Premier League, I can see a toss with the Asanai. And they're putting in one cross for stadium. Hearts of full Casabaco, Medema Sporting Club, intimate here. So, Hearts of full KT, Kudimu, I can see anymore. Intimate, sir. Baby, I'm Medema Sporting Club, I'm done. I said, I'm feeling kind of Premier League, I'm on a jet. No, it's not saying who he has on Bessia Kain. Woman in hearts of folk at the Bueni Wakupamaiso.

Now we say center referee. Maxwell Owusu afa ball on him. Try say ref, you know. 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I can't say my team. Eddie, my team, Kingsley Bryant. But down what I say, crab on, but Pianso the Bona could be far, so that be born and referee say, Bona trash a throw in the Anton Fantiami Dima.

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0: Angel, Church in Pain, or our Quibin Crew, my Charles O.T., and I yet an uncano. Now, what you want, and I'm Russia, Virginia, or Bia East, you want, or your Honorable Richard, a champion, or so, or the two go there, or your name that the one Casangasa and Sana, or baby, your Russia, Virginia, you know, there, over to one, ma, a certain aqua younger Sansa, who are a ne a man for Honodo. In tea, no, why should you meet all to them, I say. No, se de sawban and humusia, and then super no no me, and now we see social amenities in Zaman Zama, Timofo to me, ya, no other one bra, or the Najundo, Angasangasa, in tea, no di, or dash, I see. In Salamaza, one so me, na za, onamodo, Emma, Okazim, Rashabu, you know, no son of umbrum for so Emma, ne amount for Angasangasa, on no bra, and the old way, yen says, member of Parliament, my chamber, Rashabu, Richard, a champion, or Tugua.
2: The man, what's your population? No. Almost every year increase. Our whole air base, and I had the capital, it be a Juma and was if he or the Namaba. It's almost every time there's a demand for infrastructure, water, electricity, hospital, and schools. And to the needs be a community in the Baba Tony, we need to address it. We are a community demand. And to be all the shape, I hear a couple of school dance away. It's not befitting the district. Let's say a penny one at the moment. Krobo have a chip company, a soap baby the moment. A big challenge. And nothing I
0: Angel, I am Rashabu Junior, our Bia East Constituency. I am Honorable Richard, a champion, NZ Nietiano. One soon while I send to the two go there. Oh, yeah, Mampenyin, Angel, Mampenyin, John Drummond Mahama, named that one Kasang said, Obo to me two. Babyara umpon. No, I'm a certain so to acquire them on in tea, and I so umbabo or the madam or damn one in tea that or two of you.
2: Jimon, a big challenge, and nothing I cast the entire mirror John the money, mamma, no bar, you bet me at least across to Gabon.
0: Angel, Eti. Angel, Rachel Jenny, I a Richard, a champion, Ono, Ezema, Bia East, a constituency in tea, Ono Suda, or the Atuga. Ya tuado uwansamu fufuru ma owhene. 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Another illegal mining. And what the Hawaiian Kasang says, Yella, Yenyum Yan, Fanna, Shabripo, Yenyum and Damo Campo by your sentry in there. 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
3: The university has also collaborated with the Western Regional Coordinating Council under the leadership of the Honorable Regional Minister, who is here with us today, for the implementation of innovative solutions that address real-life issues, especially in the area of using drones to monitor our rivers in the Western region, starting with the Bonsa River, to find out where pollutants actually enter the river, so that in making an attempt to clean it, we'll be able to target specific points. And if they need for security intervention, they will know the areas where they should also go. Indeed, the university has also engaged the regional minister in the area of generating fuel for the Abuazi thermal plant. We all know that that plant, they burn fuel to generate heat that is converted to electricity. On campus here, we have lecturers who are doing research in conversion of waste poly material, like plastics and other things, to fuel. And the yield is so high that I believe if we are able to team up with the Abuazi thermal plant, we should be able to generate maybe more than 10 meter cube of fuel for them to flare. And this regional minister is leading that charge. We are hoping that through these initiatives, UMAT can contribute in many ways to development of our nation.
4: UMAT has consistently distinguished itself as one of Ghana's foremost specialized institutions in mining, engineering, technology, and applied sciences. In a country where the extractive and industrial sectors remain central to economic transformation, the importance of this university cannot be overstated.
0: Angel, yeah, Etienne Ozikane, yeah, Vice Chancellor at the University of Mines and Technology. I watch you in the UMAT, and I feel here, Regional Minister Joseph Nelson, on the sword, and the Chiodo. Then summoning na any day, and she share with you, Gauquim, do butum, abwa, madam, a man buffon or horn when is I in there? Oh, obey a gram say war in Sudan. Obutum it won us in see obey used to drone. And your obey used to drone. Na what the ammonita be bia washe. It took away shame what but umbrano. In Sukra, which in a door at the Manzamano, we tune with one. Na was one alpha umbra quando the maraso, no sense of cade. And she share with the girl couldn't be saying there. School no butum na wire than a way generate fuel. And your na was aboard the thermal plant. Na we tune na or the Jumanga Sangasa. 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Western Regional Coordinating Council. I know the Bonzama, the Menzema here, Aquianese, or what should they be as good to my code 101. So today, Regional Minister Joseph Nelson and our fee, Vice Chancellor at the University of Mines and Technology, or Professor Richard Amankwa, one and some of the two guano, on no, and na yeti Abra Wono. Yan to ado one some fufuruma. A couple more, a war Bono. Ena Savannah Regents na mechire manto mu hwana ehwo ena school fo na adusuafo bobor oha mechire oha nyidu bia ko wachire de lemkrofu a wa abo na abo da na de wa abo hwani wa mon scholarship chede wona adwunu.

0: So I've been in the house for almost 3 years now. My parents are, they are mere cash farmers, so life was somehow hard. But now I'm much grateful to Ubu Power Authority for giving me this opportunity.
1: Angel Franklin, you are, and Veronica Azar, who in our way beneficiaries for them, Jumiji Kese Emo. Now, once somewhere, Charles Tufo, your community relations manager, Edema Ubu Power Authority. Honestly, no, do to go there. Well, eh, when you me there, where be you, Jumo, tell them, oh, honor, a month will be able to won fee, when it's not beer, now if you were people before for them, honey, and daddy, no, no. Or don't want so, where you be, Pepper be, what is your name, yam, and be today, Obakre CSR in your social responsibilities, papa pan, corporate one, no, where you were the one. I'm on one so, when we there, Zawaye, no, company, no, so, name, Ajanka Sangta, Mon, so, when you're at Snapper, and Kasang Samon, you say that Charles to phone, so, or to go.
2: You two will be them a free baby or mote, a bar resettlement community. 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
1: 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Now, one button in your own fee at Rentham on Chen, what will be an home. It's a one share. Now, baby will be an subutumna, while for Abbasol. I'm on Suno, when Tuma and Horman. Or sends the two go there. Says, yeah, no, assembly no, I read Angus Angusa. There, Obon button pa de Oboboa, my fee in Sue or Rute will be a man free fee, to beer on ye beer lemon. Inti, almost one boa. There one come out when Chambi over to one and sana, Bibi or Tedam Abado. Yente da Moses Okansi, or ye, a banner crachy pain, Edema, Gasout, Menseno, or the Tuga.
3: Just go through a lot of processes. Until we are monitoring and we are taking notice of everything. Say, we do say, the CM pull it down, we do pull it down. Until

0: advice is say more be and consider down with be and so on. The best thing is say always sit down, we be assembly home. Na fiscal plan is no akohwe ho. Na ya share am building permit. The more permit in there, what me cost? But say own the permit now go see the be and so on. Then go through the process and then say 1 year we are there. And if we need to pull it down, we will pull it down. It's better if we're pulling it down than say a very creative problem. I'm an assembly. Yeah, as I say, and it's a reality in itself. Answer always with them, we're feeling and I mean, we're quite assembly. How could you permit him? Then my permit, I know I see. Now I say, it'll be more while. Almost see Diana without coming to the assembly. So, let me see one. But such people know so say who be one sanction.
1: Angel, Aban Krachi Penny de Magasout and Banet and Kanaya Moses Okansi. Honor so no ze to go there. To me mufono, umbombaz nanya fi papa pa wo in suitabri and yada maza obahawajan.
0: Metro, Ghana Metro services amma more projections say I feel super top in TV person we can check and search for you now from Kokrobite to Obum Domiabra constituency in the botanic conclusion to me and say Obia and Shen Huye says you term Obia Nanti because the old Nama Abia Nancy Bana coaching work or share Bibia on to me your tea yes share my Huye yes share as your property to see saying yeah soon better a cop. My age in 18 come. Yet, now she said everything I had to go up with cancer. We will be asked.
2: Okay, I don't know.
1: Angel, I am Moses Okansi. I don't know why I've been crashing in the ma, gas out. And ba, na, and of course, I mean, there, say, young cadet gas out and bang what's in Angel, after a man to him, have a second iter cried the ekama. Maybe I will be at in canoe. Why so ya for ye? Saint in the what's it, eh? And a pencil and show back of four. That's saying, Cassus Butua, or Yipa Bibri, Yipo Mina, and see, say, a quarter of us will be now for Jurishua. And Chairman, what was Ansana? But what's that for the fishing? So sooner for our Jun Fishima, a genuine to me, Yina, Dad, and tell me, Yanya, since you know, I tell you, Nancy and Sue Tay. Ah, I am she. Ma, Manson and Canibu. Manson and Canibu, pa, call a tacradi. Anyway, funding pool, society general, bank nature hormonum. A bit. Ah, in sooner to me, yina, ye jam or jade, in sooner back a common uncroma. Ever ya no simacy one ma, a ruado, porting bagama, a poor no doubt in simu, nin sooner or the rubber, nin sooner. Hey, I am your pardon, sooner to intend the phone with your shaman to me. There's any power on your crono on ye bean. Now, porting bagam don't know me, you no, or the two man a wardo. Nemo manu ya hano. I tell you, Ibian is open, Ibian is home. Ain't he yesterday, in sooner rotano. Can I win there? You run as a sodugu, and soon another a quemono. Ono, nin sooner as a train, or the kissu go tano, min sooner to move him. Ain't in suit of a cray bia. And now ya tete. Yesterday, Omea and Yahi. Naya gas out on cutting away ya. Naya, ya, ya, ya. O send there, I say, or come here. Okay, you are. When upon okay, you are. Angel. I will kill you. I just connect your phone. Connect your phone. If you have a baby, I'm going to call you. I'm going to call you. I'm going to call you. I'm going to call you. What's why you do a shuffle and I'm going to call you. I'm going to call you. And I'm going to call you. Also, you are going to call you. Now you are going to call you. Now you are going to call you. Now you are going to call you. And there you consider. So to consider a breeder ma, in the no more tree, the case of non doing. Jumedison could be a hormone or connected from Yidi, on any other day.
3: If you are sick, no more going to the young show, or Sunday, now you must share in Pada, or your fofo at the champion. Sadama, she also for Abakabanak, Ebanak 1, or connect 97.1 FM. Hymns of Salvation, you may say, or Kodo, consider in Libya. No more tree, because you don't do. Powerful, a cuckoo dama, while you are child to our June 2, may you wish here with studio, ha? Nasen Kunyumana, your hooty with Timmy Church, my etas ye. Now also our friend, let it be singing. They are to our. She also for Abaka Ebanak. Ebanak 1.

0: Angel says fund and jingle another chance so we are not even the hymns of salvation or banana. What a hono assembly were able to go and impediment to him and send him a sword on a mark. 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Yes, we found the harmony of my bishops. I saw two Nadina, matters. 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
0: 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I am a friend of the sons of God who are the church. 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
1: Amen.
0: Now,
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0: Understand this idea, Papa. 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
1: 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But because of the presence of the church, wahano, and how many you may be hiding, I am limited. I am telling you, Papa, the very day rapture be see, now suffer no because say Kim, and one, no limit to your brother. Hello.
2: Amen.
1: Yes, sir. We are there. If we draw near, we are going to be. Obi Oti, we are not happy. Hallelujah. 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The be a free no, and crawl for corner ye no, and yas I see so for, name me a ding or sorrowful. Hallelujah.
2: Amen.
1: Sir, ye who knows how ye dear? 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Now more moon or manna moon, two no mutina bread where we have no more so many moon. Papa vampire my, now for your money.
3: And you may Christo yet I was a beam. 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
1: 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One day. 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A radi, yes, to Christo. Bre be on the body, nomad, a radi, yes, to Christo, the animal. Sadia, my picture be said, any and not as my phone, a who knew Christo, yes, to say, or your own run. Why your own run, it's a say. Na one give on who? When you're dying, one give on who? Amino. 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Oh, you ura. 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
1: 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They are in the church today. I mean, they are in the. 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Wa sha say drop it. Hallelujah. 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Because of din ani pana ye den. 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Hallelujah. The reason why they can't serve, and they say, they do not have a master to serve. Hallelujah. Amen. They do not have a master to serve. Wamu makwama Christo Yesu meye uura. Ewa wanabara boso. What did I say? Enti ama wamu ya die biya wamu wankasa. Wamu pe. Batuni. Yeah, but I can't say we. Near mammy, you know, I hear me, you know, leave us away. On your uncle point, he and we are so we are here near Bron Samadia. O Catherine used to say, Ocoto Sodomia, may decide he knew in Abamo. Hello, used to see what Chora say and Coton Sodina before Bia. Now I say, yes, you mean, say, an idea. Say, any uncle used to make us and now walk out of the moment, I order. Hallelujah. But Jesus accepted the facts of some of the Babon. That is, he had the ownership. Amen and amen. He had the ownership. And to say, yes, sir, brand you, we, Tienio, bury my Jesus Christ to bury me, Asana. Hallelujah. He himself, being God, Philippians say, being in the stature of God. Onua, owo onyankopon

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2: Abusia for net say for Michia home. I am home some for Bishop Emmanuel Kwesi answer. I am Methodist Church. Set Menda Namreka were there. Your programmer were friend Hymns of Salvation. Unquadje and yum. Ah, Kwesi de Biara. Oyen wo Connect FM. 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Into my car wadren de baby wo biara demu kosi dey de kosi do wo hinayi minyinara bo modina for okese free no photo Connect FM. Oh yeah, 97.1. Net say enyuma oma nkwaje enyuma oma sumodwe enyuma oma butoyem enyuma oma wiwire firi wo brɛ na oma ahomegye pa. And your ma said, we were home poor. It say, oh, my wire teacher. The moon you may, and now consider you be beara, or fee no tree, the case you don't do, or you don't shrey bean, you may see. Now, your tomb, it say, oh, bob wall, now we see you, dama da penda, oh, wayman. To be beara, your tomb suffer. Oye me Bishop answer. There say it say Connect FM the mudon shri ya na enshri adibiara nemum inye nshira na dum difim na edisiesi ohun didi. So odu da mebri ya bo mwadina nete abaka ebenak wa Connect FM na oma wenyindara papa obama unyiswenye nara apapa medasi.
3: Right. 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Hymns of Salvation, your programmer, meets you for some time. We see him, ma, the pen for from Rebecca Muno. 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And oye njuma, we see you hen. In the Christian song, in Jumbo, Humper, yet see a chair, in yan yats a pay, no way can you know, Nagina one now today, Bowal to Nas me and Coupon. And see, Mestre is safe for in error, and here I pay him sooner, in your time and I ain't tune in. Sundays in Brubiera between 8 to 10, you say Hymns of Salvation. Na infancy say, young woman, funk a hen, the pen for urban. Madam Wassi, you be here Sunday. Between 8 and 10 o'clock. Bye bye. Yo, Elianum, ye tune in a near say Eja Bakan Ebenak. Only the host of the program, Hymns of Salvation, Omeyamboa, na Hymns of Salvation, Unjina Nanado, now revive the choral songs for Henry Jinimu, Madame Winasi.

Now, more willing to the Yanshoe, or Sunday, Nayam Shishi and Pada, or your fufu at the Chimpina. Sadama, she also for Abakabanak, Ebanak 1, or connect 97.1 FM. Hymns of Salvation, you may say, or Kodo, Kusida in Libya, no more tree, Dickens Mundu, powerful, a Kukudama, while we are tied to our June 2, Nay, you wish here with Studio Ha, Nasan Kunyumana, your Hutu with Timmy Chema et Tassi.

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Major de says here, Macan Bible. Saint Ryan there. Moon with them for Sibia, you home. 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
1: 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Hymns of Salvation, Billy, na Mizinaray, Beneza, Kwame, Abakan, Ebanak, Jimizi, na Mizimuchiami. For the memory case, Nundo, I was all doing not today by your cranes, Bunny, Ezremono. Saint Queen Mama, your son, Oman Kwanje, Oma Gutum, Oma Ahoto. And your Oma a cran, new agent on the edge of Broadway. Now, and your opinion, Bana, half an egg way. Now, and you more, what the can be in the moment so if you get so many matter church choir no on the way. Your brother, man, you may say anything there. I send Bissa or the one. Maybe some massam or the Narangasa or some snow city there and pa, not an or catch them. Now, you are not ono ne mbele baba oyee obi nyi mo bi chira no na wetum na we yanu ti question bi ale wo di bi send o penye bana ma ati won kada nanso da ma asem ede no mu yawiram enti o penye bana ma 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kind of Bible. Na me send be so beam sent in there I can acquire na zo today being any da. Na in de maybe so zo today basa. Send a basa no bachelor there. Win you ibre na na can. And then yebiara there catch him zo the can zo today be no. A boot me see the one I can there. The made a jet there can Bible. Na no colo mean it.
2: Ever I'm not sippy, me get it there. Yebin na and I say you more you can bro man you kofu ye yoy me do pb there general progress why a reaction there obiti na menya ji hu p them station na connect if in mandon program na your friend obin obi train
1: or
2: general home was salvation there my chachin na ndem pwa e bia na yenyim nti ye take opportunity for obinyi mo bi train na de nyaa na ye bwebu nzamado nti de ma aka no yo ye menyu chi abu akwa ye aka kananda so ye see do na o se from the horse of mouth no me horse of mouth no de ma menyu aka no menkai da me kani bible
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1: I say, Minkai.
2: I don't quite remember when I
1: made the watcher.
2: Then Minkai, Minkai, the watcher.
1: And say, I don't watch a person.
2: Yes.
1: Make you assume that a BU as some of them.
2: At this gate. Nancha, I'm painful, so would they change a year? You said a change the white. You remember my abo. No one mentioned, and she says, I'm tough for intention. Into central making, I didn't know. I remember repa. Now my chichim. I tell you, funny so. Why a Timcom?
1: Why is it?
2: Yes. But me kind of beam there. Minkai. Minkai, that Minkai, but mechanical.
1: A kind of Bible. Now, this is there, and for Sibia and you home more there, ever kind of Bible.
2: No. Nya won era kama ani da me yudi nkomo wo ba me na me cheche mu aso
1: 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Daddy and them. I have connect 97.1 FM. Yes, the name of Hymns of Salvation bringing ye. 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
5: 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Bishop, you be a cheer of Papa, and you be there also welcome on the CCR, I would be pimping so today. Open your banana with the name. The invention for matters are so funny now. And you be don't know, I will open with maybe near not today. Mede asamu nolo tuho mono asamu na hende obi nyimu obi chile ope nyimu wana osu wijia doa kan Bible inti mbili doa yamu kwa mancha wache chim nemu ansa anan ya mfide yibutu mna yibuye phone lines na 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one in Canada, one organist here, opinion, Dan Hayford, on our Borgano. Now, if you're mba, I work to a ten and a base, and I feel from over there. Oh, yeah, I'm going to move in chess from my headmistress, Miss Anderson, I can come, and from Miss Hammond. I mean, sure, Papa, there, Jimmy Baja, Umbe Maja, also, why you do more to the motion of crime. Irin Aban or should you do Facebook? Nana is my ba Sam or should you do Facebook? And Esther Opoku and Sam Rokofiaje and Osi or loud and clear Washama and Quantaka Sodo or the Inchede ma Mrs. Justina Aje, what I from men Araba Akon, Nafi Pastor Divine Abel, also in Traban Munza Middle School Christian Church. The sword you are the one, honor washing also, I mean, should be better. Okay, Bana.
6: Yeah, Ebana, major did I in the margin ya me day. 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
6: 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They be over how on. 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
5: wa bin da
6: 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And the pass up here, I say, sir, I'm on for so yancy. Now, we was them segment, them neighbor, and yet the bet to go at me, a bin so watcher, who not green, who Sunday, young son, no in your museum, or ye in Paco, neat trim. 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I may get them from Kakra or then choy, they go and bring a sinning you. 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Don't do it again. I stop that. Don't do it again. I have a holiday. Yes, yeah, in Kakrana. I know me who brofon new equivalent. In a tearful so will be to my inner catcher. But I can man ye bio.
5: Man
6: ye bio. Man ye bio. But brofo no worker. And he also stop that. Don't do it again. I. If he Tuesday no. Yeah, na me na me yanku pe osha ni ban. Yeah, ina brofo no address mo fra ban ye bien. 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For what tan shishim. 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Abba Frana Adi Shemine Pede Kache De. For what time Shishima? Yan can de tight in your shirt. Bibi Nukrapo can de tag, T-U-G. Yan can de, tack in your shirt, T-U-C-K. T-U-C-K, tack in your shirt. Tack in your shirt. Then the last one, dem dana, no, eko soshia ne bana, no say, now you are going. Na ba fancy your judgment ma mana erkwane so a positive statement dey an cheme fande marabet onna moso kan no chere o ye sembisa a question nti ono so o ye wrong kakra ye instead of akade now you are going or then che o kan there are you now going are you now going nti e ye kan kwesidan e jodan abinada mameti na medi tugwa mfumo wo m. Now, you're coming back to my ear, can you literacy? Oh no, Cassabiara, a womb, or Rafocassim, no, now you can't literacy. Bro, you say it is ability to read, write, understand, and use written language. So you can't literacy. Often, I can the book would have one, I can a friend in literacy. Then, numeracy. Numeracy, ability to understand and use reason with numbers and mathematical concepts in everyday life. Numeracy is often So simply literacy has to do with reading. So I can there literacy. I can no numeracy so yeah counting. In the counting so an L can be no. Bro, you see, count numbers are now quantity. So I can be beer. Me get it there. I wear a fountain, I mean, cream, but we see a cast an 1990. Oh, yeah, no, baby, or tell Chiaka cry. Say, I can come be beer. A pedal was some more womb. A pedal was some more womb. Now, let can be this way a pedal who dodo quantity, bro, you need to say quantity and number. Ain't it more out in there, sir? Ya can kind of into the year, dema, maybe can I can. For instance, sir, we read Bible. The since I, even I didn't think I ya king can Bible. They are Christian for and not Bible. Since I ya king can Bible in there. We read the Bible to get some knowledge about what the Word of God says.
5: Okay.
6: Since I ya king can Bible in there. Ya king can Bible ama yehu za nyankopon nasem okafa bribi hu. 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That is the essence of reading the Bible, to get an information about the Word of God. Now, only your literacy. Now, Eben counting and numeracy. So, yes, young king can be beer. You better know no dodo. There are no one, and now two, and now three, and now four, and now five, and now six. Or the choir dodo beer a bit to my canoe. Until literacy, no, you numeracy, no, I then tafu. 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So there's difference between counting and reading. Eben ka sam bi oyese ro de hwe nyimze nyimbi na eye wa tro bibi men twa o se bible no ewe nzama pio fa bible no wa hwe o de the scripture verses are letters or what scripture no mun ye 3586 489 letters words in so 773,692 verses in our kind of Bible no mere 31,173 verses. Now ye chapters in 1,189. No, we also end a year authorized version, King James version. Also end in quoting our Bible no more than Bible 1,855. Now the word Reverend or your group, or Kiado Kanda Ezra. Na yeah, letters in the letters. You the game cutting. No, say the longest verse. And a verse, or you're thinking there. Esther 8:9. Na shortest verse, yeah, John 11:35. Oh, no. Oh, yeah. Oh, the numbers in nothing in our back. Na yeah, actually, there. Difference was Bible. Can't Bible, no, because I can a per number. A woman, we could answer 1, 2, 3, 4, 5.
1: No, but can I?
6: But can I? Not even now. Until I say a solar on an air can. Nay, I said it. I can never been a day in the eight of my first one. Yes, and you don't know. And also there, I can on a window. Never one or what day, me can can Bible, no. At the chin on yard, the singing. No verses in and them all to them in obey and told one mamma. Me would a young couple now some dem nor can cock a ball bomb and I'll be to them. And to some academ, me can buy me kai bra, me can buy remember them in chair. And for so be any one there, I did chia. Now, sir, can come back when I can come back with the duel. No, I know, Asia, I let you be an actor in Adinian. No, he had the Christian at the chin on you at the singing. About King Can Babo no at the chin, no, you are the singing. Yes, I'm a transfer Wabrabo, I'm a Wabrabo now, religious, maybe your baby, some.